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13: Tonight will be mainly cloudy and we'll get down to a low of 7. Tomorrow we can expect some sunshine with a high of 16. And Tuesday, sunshine continues with a high of 18.
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9: Tonight will be mainly cloudy and we'll get down to a low of 7. Tomorrow we can expect some sunshine with a high of 16. And Tuesday sunshine continues with a high of 18.
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14: Tonight will be mainly cloudy and we'll get down to a low of 7. Tomorrow we can expect some sunshine with a high of 16. And Tuesday, sunshine continues with a high of 18.

0: 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I heard your theories. 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
7: Tonight will be mainly cloudy and we'll get down to a low of 7. Tomorrow we can expect some sunshine with a high of 16. And Tuesday's sunshine continues with a high of 18.

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6: Today, we'll have sunshine with a high of 16. Tonight, cloudy, and we'll get down to a low of 7. Tomorrow, we can expect it to be sunny with a high of 17. And Wednesday, sunshine continues with a high of 19.
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The Peterborough Terry Fox Run is happening on Sunday, September 20th at Nichols Oval Park with a ribbon cutting at 9. I'm Mark Hansen. 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
3: Today, we'll have sunshine with a high of 16. Tonight, cloudy, and we'll get down to a low of 7. Tomorrow, we can expect it to be sunny with a high of 17. And Wednesday, sunshine continues with a high of 19.
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Today, we'll have sunshine with a high of 16. Tonight, cloudy, and we'll get down to a low of 7. Tomorrow, we can expect it to be sunny with a high of 17. And Wednesday, sunshine continues with a high of 19.

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3: Today we'll have sunshine with a high of 16. Tonight, cloudy and we'll get down to a low of 7. Tomorrow, we can expect it to be sunny with a high of 17. And Wednesday, sunshine continues with a high of 19.

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3: Today we'll have sunshine with a high of 16. Tonight, cloudy and we'll get down to a low of 7. Tomorrow, we can expect it to be sunny with a high of 17. And Wednesday, sunshine continues with a high of 19.
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0: While Peterborough was searching for me, I was listening. 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
4: This is WOW Weather.
5: Today we'll have sunshine with a high of 16. Tonight, cloudy, and we'll get down to a low of 7. Tomorrow, we can expect it to be sunny with a high of 17. And Wednesday, sunshine continues with a high of 19.
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5: The Unitarian Fellowship of Peterborough presents a queer coffee house night at Dreams of Beans on September 26th from 6 till 8. I'm Mark Hansen. 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
1: Good morning, a mix of sun and cloud today. We should see a high of 15 degrees. I'm Richard Evans. Here's what's happening in Peterborough. It's shaping up to be a record year for the local Terry Fox Run. More than 300 people laced up their sneakers yesterday at Nichols Oval to take part in the annual fundraiser. According to organizers, over $42,000 has been brought in so far, with more expected in the coming days. Peterborough OPP are searching for more potential victims after charging a 35-year-old Trent Lakes man in a sexual assault investigation. Police began investigating an incident involving a youth in late August and say they subsequently identified additional youth victims and alleged offenses at multiple locations. Jonathan Dollimore was arrested September 8th and faces 19 charges, including sexual assault, sexual interference, and online luring. It's a situation we all hope we'd never be in, but it's a concern for many, having your wallet stolen right out of your pocket. A number of residents have reported being pickpocketed recently at locations in the city. Peterborough Police Constable Isaiah Graham gave his thoughts.
2: I wouldn't say that it's a chronic issue across our city. However, we do receive reports of people being pickpocketed, and or we did a news release maybe about a month ago regarding somebody going around and trying to take jewelry off of elderly people.
1: Graham adds those who've been pickpocketed should follow certain steps, including reporting the incident to Police Services non-emergency line. And a new piece of public art is getting its official unveiling at the Peterborough Transit Terminal this week. The city is inviting residents to attend a ceremony Tuesday morning. The artwork is part of a broader rehabilitation of the bus terminal, with funding supported through the Investing in Canada's Infrastructure Program. In sports, the Peets were dropped on Friday in Sudbury by a score of 2-1. Peterborough plays next Thursday at home against Sarnia. Some scores out of the NFL this weekend: Kansas City beat Indianapolis 33-30, Seattle over Arizona 31-7, and New England beat Pittsburgh 20-3. In Major League Baseball, Toronto beat Texas 7-2. Toronto was three games out of the wild card spot. I'm Richard Evans. Someone you'd normally walk straight past could be the person you're looking for. The 96.7 WOW FM $10,000 fugitive is hiding in plain sight. Keep listening for clues to the identity behind the mystery. Peterborough's three-day weather next.
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1: This is WOW Weather.
2: Clear this morning, we should see a high of 16 degrees. For tonight, clear with a low of plus 3 and a risk of frost. For Tuesday, sunny and a high of 17. And for Wednesday, sunny skies and a high of 19 degrees. Right now, it's 10. Today's UV index is 6 or high. 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

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They'll be in Toronto coming up at the beginning of November. I'm Bill Porter. Hope you had a great weekend. Good morning. Day 8 as the hunt for the 96.7 Wow FM $10,000 fugitive continues.

0: taking on another Monday with just great songs as we get your week started here on Wow Mornings. It's Bill Porter along with Jordan Mercier, and we are keeping our eye on it for you.
1: So, Bill, Tim Hortons coffee cleared for takeoff officially. As Canadian brands increasingly search for ways to differentiate themselves in a crowded retail marketplace, the cafe giant is teaming up with WestJet. Starting November the 30th, a special in-flight brew from the cafe giant will become available on board of the airline's flights as a partnership between the two brands that will later include a loyalty program collaboration.
0: Interesting. All right. So you could use your WestJet points to get a free donut once in a while, or maybe vice versa. I'm just wondering. So this is a different, this is an in-flight brew, a different flavor.
1: Well, the marketing officer called it distinct from the original, going back to your point, and dark roast blends that customers are used to drinking at restaurants.
0: What's interesting is they say that your taste buds change at altitude, right? When you get up over 30,000 feet, you don't taste things the same way you do when you're planted firmly on the ground. I wonder if that's why they're sort of messing with the flavor and creating this new one of the coffee.
1: So it's funny you brought that up, because that was part of the article that I was reading. I just wasn't sure if it was 100% true, but the fact that you said it kind of sticks out that, yeah, this is a unique blend that is specifically designed for passengers' taste buds at high altitudes. So you're all over that one.
0: That makes sense for sure. You know, to go with that rubbery omelet they're going to serve you. Keeping our eye on it this morning for your Monday. Just great songs here on Wow Mornings.

0: 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Here's what's happening in Peterborough.
1: Good morning. It's Felicia here with what's coming up over the next 48 hours. It's everything you need to know. On Tuesday, the City of Peterborough is unveiling the new art mural at the Peterborough Transit Terminal. The event at 10 a.m. will include an artist recognition, project reveal, and speeches from local dignitaries. And on Wednesday, the 7th annual Kawartha Lakes Wellness Fair returns to the Victoria Park Armory in Lindsay, where attendees can explore local health and wellness vendors and live demonstrations from 10 a.m. to 2 p.m. In local sports, the Peterborough Petes will take on the Sarnia Sting this Thursday evening at the PMC. You can get all the details on these events and more at ptvotoday.ca. And while you're there, check out today's gas prices and our daily What's Good in Peterborough feature. I'm Felicia Massey, Peterborough's three-day weather, next.
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12: Clear this morning, we should see a high of 16 degrees. For tonight, clear with a low of plus 3 and a risk of frost. For Tuesday, sunny and a high of 17. And for Wednesday, sunny skies and a high of 19 degrees.

on the block. It's Bill Porter. Good morning. Hope you had a great weekend, final weekend of summer. Fall arrives tomorrow, just after 8 p.m. So I guess today is technically our final full day of summer. I picked up some sort of bug over the weekend. It's that time of year, right? With kids going back to school and stuff. I find that everybody gets sick this time of year. And I've dodged it many, many, many years, but not this year. Still feeling a little bit rough this morning, but it's all good. We're back at it Monday morning, 21st. Lots of winning happening here on WOW FM. The Great Canadian Giveaway. We were teasing this all weekend. The chance for you to head to the Battle of Ontario, Toronto Maple Leafs and Ottawa Senators. A stay at the Royal York. Beautiful hotel. Right across the road from Union Station. It's awesome if you've never stayed there. And $500 in spending cash, too. All you have to do is get to our website. We've got different locations throughout the area that you can stop by and scan that QR code and get yourself entered. Much like we did with Summer Is for Radio. You probably did that. Now you can do this. You can be off to the Battle of Ontario. With WOW FM, just great songs for your Monday. Glass Tiger. Here's I Will Be There.

0: Think you've got the fugitive figured out? Let's see how you're doing. 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
1: 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So clues to help you out over the weekend. 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Your first weekend of clues. 1 o'clock on Saturday afternoon. I've told people to load a dishwasher while quietly hoping nobody inspected my own dishes. And at 5 o'clock, one old argument can still change my tone faster than mentioning the $10,000. Yesterday at 1 o'clock, people say I am most like my dad. And at 5 o'clock yesterday evening, I'm better known for being available than unavailable, which makes this disappearing act unusually out of character. A lot of personality clues right there. 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Maybe they'll make sense in a couple of days. 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And make sure you are listening for our first new clue of the week as we get into week two, coming up at 8 o'clock. Before that, Rob Mize is going to join me. We chatted back on Friday, and he was quite insistent on getting on the radio here with me this on Friday morning. And we're going to follow up with him about that conversation from back on Friday, coming up after 7 o'clock. Jordan will join me, too. We will get into Peterborough's Most Wanted. That happens at around 8:40 right here. Sort of a wrap-up on where we're at after week one of your search for the 96.7 WOW FM $10,000 fugitive. 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
14: Clear this morning. We should see a high of 16 degrees. For tonight, clear with a low of +3 and a risk of frost. For Tuesday, sunny and a high of 17. And for Wednesday, sunny skies and a high of 19 degrees.
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Bananarama, just great songs. Wow mornings for your Monday. And Bill Porter, too. Thanks for joining me. I owe somebody $100 in free groceries. Maybe that somebody is you if you have got one of our 1 versus 100 questions correctly the last 2 weeks, basically. We'll do that draw later. Don't worry. Today's winners, folks today that guessed correctly, will go into a new draw. All right? So I'm not going to add more than 100 people into this one. That wouldn't be fair. I should have done it back on Friday. It was busy. I'm sorry. I'm slacking. I didn't do it. Anyway, we'll get it done today. Okay? Somebody's going to win $100 in free groceries. Just like that. Let's get to this morning's question. Wake our brains up on this Monday morning. 32% of people say this is their favorite form of exercise. What is it? I think everybody's got their form of exercise that they enjoy, right? We all like doing something that gets our heartbeat up, maybe a little sweat, that sort of thing. 32% of people say this is their favorite form of exercise. Shoot me a text, 833-649-6936, 833-OWOW-FM with your guess. You've got an hour to do so. I've got a hint coming up just after 7 o'clock. Good luck. Ooh, it's kind of crazy. Soul Decision. Just great songs on WOW.

96.7 Wow FM and Soul Decision, and Bill Porter and Rob Mize will join me coming up after 7 o'clock. We talked with Rob at his request back on Friday. He was feeling pretty stressed out heading into the weekend as the search for the 96.7 Wow FM $10,000 fugitive continues. Can you believe we are only 7 days in? We kicked things off this past Monday at 8 o'clock. I know, it feels like we're so close already. More on that after 7. Platinum Blonde on Wow FM.

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1: Good morning. A mix of sun and cloud today. We should see a high of 15 degrees. I'm Richard Evans. Here's what's happening in Peterborough. Over 300 people took part in the annual Terry Fox Run at Nichols Oval. The event yesterday has brought in more than $42,000, with more expected today and tomorrow. Organizers say this could be a record year for the local version of the fundraiser. A Quebec man is facing a lengthy list of charges after a traffic stop in Bridge North. Peterborough County OPP say an officer approached a vehicle that had pulled over shortly before 7 p.m. on September 6th. A search allegedly turned up a firearm, illicit drugs, and drug paraphernalia. 48-year-old Francois Arpin faces charges including unauthorized possession of a firearm, carrying a concealed weapon, and possession of cocaine. It may be considered a minor crime legally, but having your wallet stolen can leave you feeling uneasy and violated. A number of residents have reported being pickpocketed recently at locations in the city. Peterborough Police Constable Isaiah Graham says if this happens, you should follow certain steps, including reporting the incident.
2: The important thing for if you had your wallet taken and you had any banking cards in your wallet is to contact your institutions right away. Most people have banking applications on their phone, so you'd want to go and stop those cards right away.
1: Graham says identity theft occurring as a result of a stolen wallet is rare, noting most pickpockets are looking to get money or make a purchase quickly. And Northumberland County wants Via Rail to reverse its decision to cancel an early morning train to Toronto. Train 641 currently runs Monday through Thursday, stopping in Cobourg and Port Hope before reaching Union Station ahead of 9 a.m. The service is scheduled to end October 25th. The county plans to share community feedback with Via and Ottawa. In sports, the Beats were dropped on Friday in Sudbury by a score of 2-1. Peterborough plays next Thursday at home against Sarnia. Over in the WNBA, New York beat Toronto 106-69. In the NFL this Sunday, Kansas City beat Indianapolis 33-30, Seattle over Arizona 31-7, and New England beat Pittsburgh 20-3. In Major League Baseball, Toronto beat Texas 7-2. Toronto is now three games out of the wild card spot. I'm Richard Evans. Someone you'd normally walk straight past could be the person you're looking for. The 96.7 WOW FM $10,000 fugitive is hiding in plain sight. Keep listening for clues to the identity behind the mystery. Peterborough's three-day weather is next.
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10: Clear this morning, we should see a high of 16 degrees. For tonight, clear with a low of plus 3 and a risk of frost. For Tuesday, sunny and a high of 17. And for Wednesday, sunny skies and a high of 19 degrees.

Wow FM, just great songs, Like a Virgin. Bill Porter, your Monday, 21st of September, final full day of summer. Hope you had a great weekend. I picked up some bug. I'm feeling like absolute garbage this morning, so I appreciate you listening. We're keeping it going. One versus 100 question this morning. 32% of people say this is their favorite form of exercise. What is it? I'll give you a hint. It's an outdoor exercise. Does that help? 32% of people say this is their favorite form of exercise. 833.

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It's Bill Porter, WOW Mornings. Time for another one of Bill's ridiculously local events. Another very busy weekend, by the way. I was out in Ennismore on Saturday night. Gotta say, before we get to today's event, the big tri-sport weekend. What a ton of fun. Wow. And I was so honored to be invited to be a part of sort of the Saturday night party. It was awesome out at the community center. Lots of fun. Anyway, whatever you got up to this past weekend, hopefully you enjoyed, and I'm sure you are already starting to make plans for this coming weekend. Maybe you want to take this in, dance the night away, and enjoy music by the Footnotes in support of Community Care Lakefield, coming up Friday night at the Lakefield Legion. The event running from 7 until 11. The Footnotes playing favorites from the 60s, 70s, and 80s. Tickets are just $20 per person. The Lakefield office has your ticket. We've got their contact info at our website. 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

0: Good morning. It's Felicia here with what's coming up over the next 48 hours. It's everything you need to know. On Tuesday, the City of Peterborough is unveiling the new art mural at the Peterborough Transit Terminal. The event at 10 a.m. will include an artist recognition, project reveal, and speeches from local dignitaries. And the city is reminding residents that the deadline to register for September's large item pickup is tomorrow at 4:30 p.m. Pickup will take place the week of September 28th. In local sports, the Peterborough Petes will host the Sarnia Sting this Thursday, with the puck dropping at 7:05 p.m. You can get all the details on these events and more at ptbotoday.ca. And while you're there, check out today's gas prices and our daily What's Good in Peterborough feature. I'm Felicia Massey. Peterborough's three-day weather, next.
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13: Clear this morning, we should see a high of 16 degrees. For tonight, clear with a low of +3 and a risk of frost. For Tuesday, sunny and a high of 17. And for Wednesday, sunny skies and a high of 19 degrees.

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1: Oh, those Russians.
0: And Bill Porter, too, and our great Canadian getaway could send you to the Battle of Ontario in Toronto with a stay at the Royal York and $500 cash, too. More details at our website, Heaven in Your Eyes. Lover Boy, just great song.

0: Monday in Motion and just great songs on your radio too with Bill and Jordan here on Wow Mornings and Myth or Truth. Jordan, how long, if you had to guess, do you think that you've sat and waited for red lights to turn green over your lifetime?
1: Oh, collectively the entire time?
0: Yeah.
1: I'm going to say 19 and a half hours.
0: 19 and a half hours. All right. Well, myth or truth, the average person spends 6 months of their life waiting for traffic lights to change.
1: I might be a little bit under on my prediction. I'm going to say that's true. It doesn't seem like you're always like throughout the course of a day. Like those minutes have to add up.
0: It is absolutely true. And if you think about it, you've literally sat at red lights long enough to have learned a second language by now. Isn't that crazy?
1: That is so crazy.
0: Yeah. Studies and estimates over the years suggest the average driver can spend roughly 6 months of their lifetime waiting at red lights. The exact number, of course, varies depending on how far your drive is and that sort of thing. But it certainly is a surprisingly large chunk of time.
1: It really is. But yeah, if you break down the amount of times, especially in today's day and age, we're in the car, we're running around, you're driving all over the place. I honestly can believe it. And to me, I think it could even be a little bit more. So that it doesn't shock me.
0: I'm just thinking 6 months waiting at red lights. That's longer than some celebrity marriages last.
1: Sorry to Tom Green and Drew Barrymore.
0: Yeah, exactly. And that's Myth or Truth for your Monday. Just great songs here on Wow Mornings.

0: 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Good morning, Rob.
1: G'day, g'day.
0: I can't believe that the hunt has only been on for a week now, really. I mean, a week ago at 8 a.m., we heard our first clue. It's only been 7 days. It feels like this hunt has grown from something that could be fun to participate in, you know, the chance to win $10,000, to something that has completely taken over Peterborough and the Kawarthas in just 7 days.
1: Bill, we have created a moment, something on the calendar, something that people look forward to, and something that if you put a lot of effort into, that is smart when it comes to hustle and grind and execution. I think if you looked at the clues from last week, and you put them through your friend's filter and family and whatever you use for any kind of online help, you will know that the real fun's going to start this week, because the obsession, the word is out there already. And I think there is a buzz out there that the people weren't expecting this year, because yes, we are doing things a bit different this year with having the fugitive actually voice each specific clue. You know, we have included the Kawarthas in the search. So now our job changes, Bill, you and I especially, because we're no longer just introducing a contest. This moment is here, and it's kind of reflects the radio station. It's WOW, because we're not going to just sit there and wait for the world to turn. We're going to make things happen out there. And that means people have to be so specific on the clues where they can slice and dice each one and put a lot of effort into that. But I tell you, it's hard. This game is not, you know, easy. We're handing over $10,000. And last Thursday, I talked to you on Friday about this, that the person next to the fugitive had no idea that the fugitive was there, but the other person knew all about the fugitive kind of social experiment.
0: Yeah, we definitely talked at the end of last week about how there was basically a close call. I mean, I would call that a very close call. I know you keep in regular contact with the fugitive. With the introduction of clues over the weekend, we had 4 clues in total over the weekend that were brand new. And if you haven't seen them, if you didn't hear them, head to our website, ptbotoday.ca, check them out there. In your contact over the weekend with the fugitive, after that information came out at the end of the work week last week, how were they feeling after you followed up?
1: I would say the word is unsure. And I use that in a nice way. You know, don't forget, they are going kind of about their day as they normally would. And that's with every fugitive. For anybody that's been keeping track of all the fugitives over the years, they're not high profile celebrities. So that's one cat out of the bag this morning. They're not. They're regular Joe Blows in a nice way. They, you know, they live in our community. They have relationships. They have, you know, they work. You know, they have a routine. They may or may not have family in town. There's all these things. But I'll tell you, it's as regular Joe Blow as you can think. So I'm telling you right now, it is not a high-profile celebrity. That's one cat out of the bag this morning.
0: Well, I ran into a number of folks over the weekend that were sure that they've already figured out who the 96.7 WOW FM $10,000 fugitive is. Now, most of them said, please don't share my theory on the radio, because I'm just waiting for the timing to work out for me to be able to ask this individual. One thing I will say with one of the theories, somebody thought the fugitive worked here at WOW FM, and I reminded them. I said, clearly you have not gone to our website and read the rules, because the fugitive is not somebody that is a staff member of this radio station. Reading those rules is so important. You certainly do not want to give up $10,000 based on a technicality.
1: Bill, I'm going to leave you with this final thought, because I got to run here. But starting with the clue coming up at 8 this morning, I wouldn't treat each clue as a riddle. You have to listen to the words and always question what you think you know. So go back at last week, look at the old clues. They're up on the website. By the way, we had a record number of hits on that website last week, which is really cool. I'm really happy about that. So a lot of people are digging it and into it. But you have to look at each clue that airs every time a little bit differently, because somebody in Peterborough and the Kawarthas was dangerously close last week.
0: Will somebody get even closer this week? will today be the day? First new clue is coming up at 8 o'clock. Rob, we will keep in touch. I'm sure you'll have more to share in the coming days as this hunt really heats up heading into week two. Jordan and I, Peterborough's Most Wanted, coming up about 8:40. It's just great songs in the meantime. 96.7 WOW FM.
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3: 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And while you're there, of course, you can check out gas prices on your way to work and find out what's coming up in the community over the next 48 hours. 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Peterborough's three-day weather, next.
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17: This is WOW Weather.
18: Clear this morning, we should see a high of 16 degrees. For tonight, clear with a low of +3 and a risk of frost. For Tuesday, sunny and a high of 17. And for Wednesday, sunny skies and a high of 19 degrees.

it. Sugar, Sugar, the Archies. Just great songs here on Wild Mornings. It's Bill Porter. Hope your Monday's off to a great start. Could be off to an even better start if you win $100 in free groceries. We're going to do that draw. I will announce a winner, I promise, from last week before 10. All right, I'm still trying to get through all of your text messages from this morning. Everybody's ready to go on a Monday. Let's see how we did with our 1 versus 100 question. 32% of people say this is their favorite form of exercise. What is it? We got the hint earlier that it's an outdoor exercise. I really enjoy riding a bike. Mountain bike, street bike, doesn't matter. I just like getting on a bike. Very low impact as well, right? Compared to running and rollerblading and stuff. Not the correct answer, by the way. 32% of people say their favorite form of exercise is hiking. Hiking. Absolutely. It's nice to get out into nature and go on a nice hike sometimes, isn't it? Not so nice when you get lost, that's for sure. Part of the adventure, I guess. Maybe you're hiking to see something specific. My folks live by a place called Rock Dunder, which is north of Kingston. And it's a beautiful lookout and a stunning hike. And I always try and make a goal of every year doing a little stroll up Rock Dunder. Thankfully, there's an easy, medium, and hard route. So if you're like me and you're not in the greatest of physical shape, well, you can still enjoy. Anyway, you agree? Maybe you're one of these folks who has a favorite form of exercise that is hiking. If you got it right, you're in our next draw for $100 in free groceries. Not the one we're going to make before 10 this morning. I know, it's confusing. Quarter flash.

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First new clue of the day is on the way at 8 o'clock. Jordan and I will talk about it about 8:40 with Peterborough's Most Wanted. 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
3: Good morning, a mix of sun and cloud today. We should see a high of 15 degrees. I'm Richard Evans. Here's what's happening in Peterborough. It's shaping up to be a record year for the local Terry Fox Run. More than 300 people laced up their sneakers yesterday at Nichols Oval to take part in the annual fundraiser. According to organizers, over $42,000 has been brought in so far, with more expected in the coming days. Peterborough OPP are searching for more potential victims after charging a 35-year-old Trent Lakes man in a sexual assault investigation. Police began investigating an incident involving a youth in late August and say they subsequently identified additional youth victims and alleged offenses at multiple locations. Jonathan Dollimore was arrested September 8th and faces 19 charges, including sexual assault, sexual interference, and online luring. It's a situation we all hope we'd never be in, but it's a concern for many, having your wallet stolen right out of your pocket. A number of residents have reported being pickpocketed recently at locations in the city. Peterborough Police Constable Isaiah Graham gave his thoughts.
4: I wouldn't say that it's a chronic issue across our city. However, we do receive reports of people being pickpocketed, and or we did a news release maybe about a month ago regarding somebody going around and trying to take jewelry off of elderly people.
3: Graham adds those who've been pickpocketed should follow certain steps, including reporting the incident to Police Services non-emergency line. And a new piece of public art is getting its official unveiling at the Peterborough Transit Terminal this week. The city is inviting residents to attend the ceremony Tuesday morning. The artwork is part of a broader rehabilitation of the bus terminal, with funding supported through the Investing in Canada's Infrastructure Program. In sports, the Peets were dropped on Friday in Sudbury by a score of 2-1. Peterborough plays next Thursday at home against Sarnia. Some scores out of the NFL this weekend: Kansas City beat Indianapolis 33-30, Seattle over Arizona 31-7, and New England beat Pittsburgh 20-3. In Major League Baseball, Toronto beat Texas 7-2. Toronto was three games out of the wild card spot. I'm Richard Evans. Someone you'd normally walk straight past could be the person you're looking for. The 96.7 WOW FM $10,000 fugitive is hiding in plain sight. Keep listening for clues to the identity behind the mystery. Peterborough's three-day weather next.
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3: This report is

Just great songs here on Wow Mornings. It's Bill Porter. I saw that they played along with Gin Blossoms and Spin Doctors this past weekend. I think it was somewhere in the States. What a show that would have been. Spooky season just about upon us. Thriller, Michael Jackson, Wow FM.

$1,000 fugitive. When this is over, some of you will realize you saw me during the search, and I watched you keep looking. And you know, I think any fugitive that we've had, anytime we've done this, can say the same thing, right? The key right there, I think, that we can take away from this clue is that you've got to be all in, right? You can't just half play along. You can't just say, yeah, you know what? I'm going to follow some of these clues, see if I can figure it out. Maybe, you know, it'll all just make sense to me. Maybe one day a light bulb will go off. I mean, sure, I hope that all those things happen, but between now and then, you've got to be out there

maybe they just didn't find the right timing, something along those lines. And then after, when they found out who the fugitive was, they were kicking themselves that they weren't the first. They weren't the first to ask the question and be all over every single clue. And that's what you've got to do. This is $10,000, right? This is big money. This is a serious prize. Peterborough's Most Wanted coming up for you a little bit later. Jordan will join me. We will chat all about the weekend and this morning's new clue and where we are at heading into week number two. Drinking in L.A., it's Brand Van 3 Grand. 96.7.

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1: Good morning. It's Felicia here with what's coming up over the next 48 hours. It's everything you need to know. On Tuesday, the City of Peterborough is unveiling the new art mural at the Peterborough Transit Terminal. The event at 10 a.m. will include an artist recognition, project reveal, and speeches from local dignitaries. And on Wednesday, the 7th annual Kawartha Lakes Wellness Fair returns to the Victoria Park Armory in Lindsay, where attendees can explore local health and wellness vendors and live demonstrations from 10 a.m. to 2 p.m. In local sports, the Peterborough Petes will take on the Sarnia Sting this Thursday evening at the PMC. You can get all the details on these events and more at ptvotoday.ca. And while you're there, check out today's gas prices and our daily What's Good in Peterborough feature. I'm Felicia Massey, Peterborough's three-day weather, next.
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11: This is Wow Weather.
12: A mix of sun and cloud today, a high of 15. For tonight, partly cloudy and a low of plus 4. For Tuesday, a mix of sun and cloud, winds gusting up to 40 in the morning, a high of 17. And for Wednesday, sunny and a high of 19.
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song all morning long. Just great songs here on Wow FM with Bill Porter and ABBA 2. People with the name Al are dealing with an issue that they probably never thought they would ever have to deal with in their lifetime. What is it? Jordan will join me. We'll talk about it coming up. Paul Simon now. You can call me.

0: Getting closer to your Monday workday. Bill and Jordan, just great songs here on WOW Mornings and Stats and Facts. And Jordan, this is a problem I think that we all sort of saw coming at some point. But people named Al are complaining about all the confusion with AI. Yeah, I mean, we've heard of this before, right? There's Karens out there that probably hate that the whole Karen thing went viral because now their name is associated with something that they don't necessarily want it to be. But basically, there's a bunch of owls out there that are hoping we all start using better fonts or get in the habit of initializing A.I with periods to make things clear.
1: I could see that being extremely annoying. You'd almost have to go by Alan or Alex or something.
0: And what about A1, the steak sauce? Like, where does that come into play in this whole thing? Because that could look the same, too, depending on which font you're using.
1: That is true. Yep, very true. So we need to get a little bit more distinct in artificial intelligence and make sure that we're putting periods in. I think that's the answer.
0: In all seriousness, there's probably not a fix coming. So if there's regular confusion, I'm thinking the onus should go on the individual to maybe make an adjustment.
1: Yeah, I would think you're probably right because, I mean, it's been problems for Tom, Dick, and Harry for many years.
0: That's right.
1: It's never changed.
0: You know what? Chalk this up to one of those Monday problems, I guess, right? Stats and Facts here on WOW Mornings. Just great songs.

0: Some people are wanted by the police. This one is wanted by all of Peterborough. It's time for the WOW FM Most Wanted with Bill Porter and Jordan Mercier. 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
1: Jordan, I can't believe that this is only the start of week two. That's it. We're only 7 days into this thing.
2: We're only 7 days in, and yet it feels like we keep saying each and every day, I'm shocked at the amount of information that has already been let out of the bag.
1: It's very true. You know, we were chatting with Rob Mize last hour, and we already know about a close call that took place near the end of the work week last week. Then, of course, brand new this year, clues over the weekend. New, current, up-to-date clues both Saturday and Sunday. So hopefully you caught those, and if you didn't, make sure you get to our website, ptbotoday.ca, or text the word fugitive to 833-OWOW-FM. Jordan, has there been anything in the last 7 days that has really stuck out to you personally?
2: Well, just I think when we go back and we read the clue from earlier today, I get the sense that this particular individual is very much in the mix of things. This doesn't seem like maybe in previous years we've had a fugitive who kind of stayed to themselves. They were quiet. Maybe they worked in an office building and that was just sort of their life. I just get the sense that this particular person is out there. They're involved. And so it's maybe a little bit different in terms of the makeup that way. And that I just can't get off that one thought.
1: I don't disagree with you at all. And what I find really interesting is, of course, the capture area geographically has grown this time around, right? Peterborough and the Kawarthas. And I've had a few people say to me, well, that makes this more difficult because now there's a bigger area where this individual could be doing their thing. I think the opposite. I think this makes it easier. Whereas before you had to, you know, be very specific as to where you asked the question and made sure you were within, you know, certain geographical parameters. Now, not so much. It's basically a free for all with the exception of private property and all of those things that you've probably read in the rules. I think, you know, the map is bigger, but it also leads to more opportunity. I don't know about you, Jordan, but over the weekend, I had a ton of folks come up to me and share their theories, share who they think they know it is. One of the interesting ones, and I don't want to start anything this morning, but remember back on day one when we were all really hung up on the four letters and three numbers clue, and you and I both, I think, right away agreed that it's got to be a license plate.
2: Yeah, that's right. I remember that, yeah.
1: So I had somebody come up to me and say, Bill, aren't all radio stations identified by four letters? And I said, well, yeah, that's kind of true, right? Like the legal name of a radio station in Canada is four letters. This radio station, for example, is CJWV.
2: Right.
1: And on the dial, we are at 96.7. So there's four letters and three numbers.
2: I'm embarrassed to say, as two people who have been in the radio industry for many, many years, that never even remotely dawned on me that that was a possibility.
1: Same. And it just goes to show you how everybody is playing this just a little bit differently. And resources, you know, chatting with other folks, getting their opinions, pooling thoughts together.
2: It never hurts to ask whoever you think. And that's the best part. You just have to ask the question.
1: What have we got coming our way today? Well, we've got one clue already, which came our way back at 8 o'clock. Of course, a picture clue will come our way. A bonus clue will come our way, and I've got on good authority that that is happening before noon today, so you don't want to miss that. Next clue is at 11 o'clock. Week two is on. You've got to put in some steps. You've got to put in some time in public, maybe outside of your comfort zone.
2: You don't ask, you can't win. Know the rules, know the question, and you're in a good spot. And I like to bring this up, and some people are like, ah, Jordan, you're saying that again, but just because you haven't started necessarily, you're drinking in a lot of information and you can start anytime because all the clues, Bills, as you mentioned, picture clues and such, ptbotoday.ca. So that's the best part of this thing is you can kind of join midstream and as long as you're willing to put in the homework, you're in a good spot.
1: Absolutely. It is not too late to start at all as we head into week two. Peterborough's Most Wanted, next clue at 11. Jordan, we will catch up once again tomorrow morning.
2: Absolutely, Bill.
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4: Two Lakefield sisters are aiming to start conversations about shaking up day-to-day routines with the launch of their clothing brand, Color Me. 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Sabrina Adams says the goal of this theme is to start conversations and break out from the norm.
5: So Color Me basically originated around our main idea of having fun and keeping things lighthearted.
4: 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And while you're there, you can check out today's gas prices on your way to work. You can also find out what's coming up in the community over the next 48 hours. In the newsroom, I'm Jordan Mercier. Peterborough's three-day weather, next.
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14: This is WOW Weather.
15: A mix of sun and cloud today, a high of 15. For tonight, partly cloudy and a low of plus 4. For Tuesday, a mix of sun and cloud, winds gusting up to 40 in the morning, a high of 17. And for Wednesday, sunny and a high of 19.

0: taking on another Monday with just great songs as we get your week started here on WOW Mornings. It's Bill Porter along with Jordan Mercier, and we are keeping our eye on it for you.
1: So, Bill, Tim Hortons coffee cleared for takeoff officially. As Canadian brands increasingly search for ways to differentiate themselves in a crowded retail marketplace, the cafe giant is teaming up with WestJet. Starting November the 30th, a special in-flight brew from the cafe giant will become available on board the airline's flights as a partnership between the two brands that will later include a loyalty program collaboration.
0: Interesting. All right. So you could use your WestJet points to get a free donut once in a while, or maybe vice versa. I'm just wondering. So this is a different, this is an in-flight brew, a different flavor.
1: Well, the marketing officer called it distinct from the original, going back to your point, and dark roast blends that customers are used to drinking at restaurants.
0: What's interesting is they say that your taste buds change at altitude, right? When you get up over 30,000 feet, you don't taste things the same way you do when you're planted firmly on the ground. I wonder if that's why they're sort of messing with the flavor and creating this new one of the coffee.
1: So it's funny you brought that up, because that was part of the article that I was reading. I just wasn't sure if it was 100% true, but the fact that you said it kind of sticks out that, yeah, this is a unique blend that is specifically designed for passengers' taste buds at high altitudes. So you're all over that one.
0: That makes sense for sure. You know, to go with that rubbery omelet they're going to serve you. Yeah. Keeping our eye on it this morning for your Monday. Just great songs here on WOW Mornings.

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And just great songs as we get closer to 9 o'clock. Your Monday workday. Great Canadian getaway. It's the Battle of Ontario. Leafs versus Sens. A stay at the Royal York. And spending cash, too. 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

FM, My Life, Just Great Songs, and Bill Porter here on Wild Mornings, and I owe somebody $100 in free groceries. One versus 100. We do this every morning here on Wild Mornings. You get a question just before 7 o'clock. You get an hour to answer that question. I give you a hint. If you get the answer right, you go into a pot. As soon as we get 100 correct answers, we do a draw for $100 in free groceries. And we surpassed that 100 correct answer mark last week. End of the week. I didn't do the draw. I'm sorry. That's my bad. That's on me. We're going to get it done right now. By the way, anyone that got hiking this morning, that was the answer earlier this morning, hiking. You will go into the next draw, right? You're not in this one. You're in the next one because this is from everybody the last couple of weeks that got correct answers. All right, are we good? My conscience is clear now. Are we okay? Congratulations. Let's see who our winner's going to be this morning. We'll mix this up really good. I'm using recipe cards, by the way, is how I'm keeping track right now. Maybe there's a better way. I don't know. Anyway, let's see. Here's the winner. Can you hear that in my hand? Congratulations this morning going out to Lorna Walden. Lorna, way to go. $100 in free groceries are yours. Congratulations and thank you for playing along. Lorna Walden, our latest winner of $100 in free groceries. We'll do it again tomorrow morning just before 7. No Scrubs, TLC on WOW FM.

Mornings here on WOW FM. It's Tom Cochran and Bill Porter. WOW Mornings for your Monday. Have you caught this bug that's been flying around this, I was going to say fall. It's not fall yet. But this September, it is a doozy. Friday night after dinner, I started feeling a little bit crummy. Didn't think too much of it. Thought maybe I was worn out from the week. Just needed to get a good sleep, that sort of thing. Woke up Saturday morning. Holy, what a weekend. What a struggle to do anything. Just felt like absolute garbage all weekend. And scrolling Facebook, I was not alone. So many others complaining about whatever this is that's floating around right now. I don't even think it's cold and flu season yet. I guess this does happen every year when kids go back to school and that sort of thing, right? It is that time of year where our routines change and, you know, we're exposed to different people that we aren't on a regular basis and a whole bunch of germs and all that sort of stuff. I don't know, but I wouldn't wish this on anyone. Fisherman's Friend and Buckley's saving my life this morning. Both of them don't taste that good. Both of them do work. I Just Died in Your Arms Tonight. Just great songs. Cutting Crew on WOW FM.

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13: This is WOW Weather.
14: A mix of sun and cloud today with a high of 15. Tonight, partly cloudy, a low plus 4. Tomorrow, a mix of sun and cloud, a high of 17. And Wednesday, sunshine, a high 19.
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Our Lady Peace on WOW FM. That is innocent. How long do you spend reading on a daily basis? I'm not talking reading Facebook posts, you know, scrolling, that sort of stuff. Reading a book, a magazine, the newspaper, something like that. We'll talk more about this in just a couple of minutes. Beatles now. Hello, goodbye.

It's on WOW FM, the Safety Dance. I'm Bill Porter. Good morning. It's WOW Mornings for your Monday. Let's talk reading for a minute. Do you enjoy it? Do you carve out a certain amount of minutes every day to either read the paper, read a magazine, read a book, that sort of thing? I love reading. I don't do it very often. It's normally a vacation thing for me when I can actually, you know, unwind and turn everything else off. Because reading emails and reading Facebook posts and that sort of stuff, that doesn't count. We're talking just, you know, shutting off the outside world and just reading. You may want to carve a few minutes every day into your day to do some reading. A new study says that 6 minutes, that's it, just 6 minutes of reading a day will lower stress, result in more empathy, and reduce loneliness in adults. In fact, adults who regularly read appear to face a lower risk of things like dementia and also show slower cognitive decline, even those with less formal education. All this from reading. 6 minutes. That's not very long at all. That's what, like a chapter a day? Not even. Guess it depends on how quickly you read. I'm always jealous of those people who can just whiz through something and retain it all. I'm not one of those, that's for sure. Well, you know what? Maybe a new goal for the rest of the year. Spend a few minutes, I should say, a little bit of time every day reading. Luca, Suzanne Vega, Just Great Songs on WOW.

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It's Bill Porter. Good morning. BK is next. Don't forget to keep an ear out for BK's IDK, helping you through your hunt for the 96.7 Wow FM $10,000 fugitive. Next clue at 11. Bonus clue anytime. Picture clue at ptbotoday.ca. I'll talk to you tomorrow morning at 6. Natalie Imbruglia and Porter punching out.

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0: 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The fugitive is out there. Keep looking.
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playing just great songs. 96.7 Wow FM. My wife and I had a bet over the weekend, and spoiler alert, I won the bet. She thought that somebody was for sure going to catch the fugitive over the weekend. She thought the fact that we had weekend clues were going to put this thing over the top. But sure enough, Monday morning rolls around. Bill Porter had another clue this morning. The fugitive is still on the loose. And I'm sorry, Peterborough and the Coorthas, but I just don't think you're smart enough. I don't. I don't think you have enough pieces of the puzzle. That's what I told her. I don't think Peterborough's got it in him. That's what I said. Another clue coming up at 11 and then 2 o'clock today with yours truly. It's BK. There's $10,000 on the line. Not sure if you heard. This is 96.7 Wow FM.

0: It's a situation we all hope we never be put in, but it's a concern for many, having your wallet stolen right out of your pocket. Peterborough Police Constable Isaiah Graham says that if you're pickpocketed, you should follow certain steps, including reporting the incident to police. A new piece of public art is getting its official unveiling at the Peterborough Transit Terminal this week. The city is inviting residents to attend a ceremony Tuesday morning. The artwork is part of the broader rehabilitation of the bus terminal. I'm Richard Evans. Everything that matters in Peterborough, you'll hear it here on 96.7 WOW FM. 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
16: This is WOW Weather.
17: A mix of sun and cloud today with a high of 15. Tonight, partly cloudy, a low plus 4. Tomorrow, a mix of sun and cloud, a high of 17. And Wednesday, sunshine, a high 19.
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Thing number one. Happy September 21st. Have you ever wondered why Earth, Wind, and Fire mentioned the 21st night of September in their song, September? Turns out, it's because that was the expected birth date of Maurice White's son, Cabron. Number two. 95-year-old William Shatner played his first heavy metal show on Saturday in Chicago. Shatner did what he does with rock songs in the past. He speaks the lyrics more than sings them. He covered mainstream rock favorites like Crazy Train and Enter Sandman. Number three, those Meta smart glasses. Pretty cool, huh? Take pictures, record video, ask AI questions, all without pulling out your phone. Well, more than 70 people are now involved in lawsuits alleging the glasses are capturing some very private moments, including people getting undressed and using the bathroom. And some of that footage allegedly ended up in front of overseas workers training Meta's AI. Meta disputes the allegations, but here's a thought. You agreed to the terms and conditions when you purchased those glasses, but did everybody else around you? That's three things. I'm BK, playing just great songs.

0: Every investigation has questions, and BK has answers. It's BK IDK. 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If you hear something or see something, then say something. 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
1: Could it be someone that I like see every day? Or is it like, I don't know, like a politician or something?
2: It could be anyone. It could be a prominent person like a politician, but it could also be the person at the drive-through window or that person you saw jogging in the park earlier. Literally anyone in Peterborough could be the fugitive. That's the BK IDK.
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15: Here's what's going on. The Peterborough Terry Fox Run is happening on Sunday, September 20th at Nichols Oval Park with a ribbon cutting at 9. I'm Mark Hansen. 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

0: Another clue. 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

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Let's shake off those weekend cobwebs, shall we? 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Try and remember how to do our jobs. It's BK. This is my wife's theme song. She hates that I say that, but it's so true. I love her for it. Brick House.

0: 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Tomorrow, the unveiling of the new art mural at the Peterborough Transit Terminal. That unveiling is at 10 a.m. Although, if you've been past it, you've probably already seen it, but the official unveiling, and man, it's vibrant. It's beautiful. It's stuff like that that makes Peterborough great.
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8: This is Wow Weather.
9: A mix of sun and cloud today with a high of 15. Tonight, partly cloudy, a low plus 4. Tomorrow, a mix of sun and cloud, a high of 17. And Wednesday, sunshine, a high 19.

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I want to say thanks to the Guardians of the Galaxy soundtrack for bringing this song back because it's irresistible. You can't help but groove to Redbone.

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1: 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Still kind of fun anyways. I'm BK, playing just great songs on WOW FM.

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Here's your runway song. Your runway to lunch hour. 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
1: Good afternoon. A mix of sun and cloud today with a high of 15. Here's what's happening in Peterborough. A new review has identified up to $30.2 million in potential savings and avoided costs for the city over the next 4 years. Consulting firm Ernst & Young examined city services, staffing, and operations. Areas identified for possible changes include the airport, art gallery, and Riverview Park and Zoo. Council will consider receiving the report for information tonight. A Quebec man is facing a lengthy list of charges after a traffic stop in Bridge North. Peterborough County OPP say an officer approached a vehicle that had been pulled over shortly before 7 p.m. on September the 6th. A search allegedly turned up a firearm, illicit drugs, and drug paraphernalia. A celebration of life for Robert Winslow will be held this Thursday at Peterborough's Highland Park Funeral Center. The founding artistic director of Fourth Line Theatre died on September the 12th at the age of 73. Thursday's funeral and celebration of life begins at 1 o'clock with a reception to follow. And as combines roll into the fields and harvest season hits full stride, safety officials are urging farmers to stay mindful of fire risks on the job. 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
2: The Ontario Office of the Fire Marshal is reminding farmers to take precautions against fires during the harvest season. Dry crops, dust, and hot machinery can all increase the risk of fire on the farm. Farmers are being urged to keep equipment clean and well-maintained and keep dry crops, straw, and grass away from hot engines. The Fire Marshal also recommends keeping a fire extinguisher nearby, taking regular breaks to inspect machinery, and staying alert while working. From the newsroom, I'm Matt LeBlanc.
1: In sports, the Petes were dropped on Friday in Sudbury by a score of 2-1. Peterborough plays next at home on Thursday night against Sarnia. In NHL preseason action tonight, among the games, Montreal is home to Ottawa. The Blue Jays open up a series on the road in Baltimore, and it's the Rams and Giants on Monday Night Football. I'm George Mercier. Someone you would normally walk straight past could be the person you're looking for. The 96.7 WOW FM $10,000 fugitive is hiding in plain sight. Keep listening for clues to the identity behind the mystery. Peterborough's three-day weather, next.
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10: This is WOW Weather.
1: A mix of sun and cloud today with a high of 15. Tonight, partly cloudy, a low of plus 4. Tomorrow, a mix of sun and cloud, a high of 17. And Wednesday, sunshine, a high 19.
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17: A mix of sun and cloud today with a high of 15. Tonight, partly cloudy, a low plus 4. Tomorrow, a mix of sun and cloud, a high of 17. And Wednesday, sunshine, a high 19.

playing just great songs on WOW FM. This is your At Work broadcast. I'm BK. Last day of summer today. Can you believe it? Tomorrow we break into fall. And it is that time of year where 17 degrees starts feeling like a bit of a heat wave. Whoa, watch out. Martha and the Vandellas, we're playing just great songs.

playing just great songs. This is Wow FM. It's BK. This is my favorite song to air keyboard to. And you got to sway back and forth, left and right, with your eyes closed. And get those air keys going. These eyes on Wow FM.

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I had the wildest text message. They did not leave a name, but they claim that the fugitive is an interdimensional time traveler, and that's why nobody has caught the fugitive yet. Great theory, but pretty sure that is outside the rule book. If you've been paying attention to the rule book with the $10,000 fugitive, I'm pretty sure interdimensional time travel would circumvent those rules on our behalf. We have more clues later today, 2 p.m. and then 5 p.m. with the Milkman. Piece that puzzle together. $10,000 on the line. 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

0: A new review has identified up to $30.2 million in potential savings and avoided costs in the city. I'll have more details coming up at 4. Details for the celebration of life for Robert Winslow have been released. And the Petes are off until Thursday night when they play at home against Sarnia. Everything that matters in Peterborough. 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
6: This is WOW Weather.
7: A mix of sun and cloud today with a high of 15. Tonight, partly cloudy, a low plus 4. Tomorrow, a mix of sun and cloud, a high of 17. And Wednesday, sunshine, a high 19.

Thing number one. Happy September 21st. Have you ever wondered why Earth, Wind, and Fire mention the 21st night of September in their song, September? Turns out, it's because that was the expected birth date of Maurice White's son, Cabron. Number two. 95-year-old William Shatner played his first heavy metal show on Saturday in Chicago. Shatner did what he does with rock songs in the past. He speaks the lyrics more than sings them. He covered mainstream rock favorites like Crazy Train and Enter Sandman. Number three, those Meta smart glasses. Pretty cool, huh? Take pictures, record video, ask AI questions, all without pulling out your phone. Well, more than 70 people are now involved in lawsuits alleging the glasses are capturing some very private moments, including people getting undressed and using the bathroom. And some of that footage allegedly ended up in front of overseas workers training Meta's AI. Meta disputes the allegations, but here's a thought. You agreed to the terms and conditions when you purchased those glasses, but did everybody else around you? That's three things. I'm BK, playing just great songs on WOW FM.

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18: The Peterborough Terry Fox Run is happening on Sunday, September 20th at Nichols Oval Park with a ribbon cutting at 9. I'm Mark Hansen. 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

playing just great songs. 96.7 Wow FM. I have multiple friends who are involved in multiple group chats regarding the fugitive, sharing clues, sharing theories. One of them just added me to their chat, and they thought for some reason having me in the chat would create some sort of edge on catching the fugitive. And I was like, hey, for the records, I'm in the dark, just like everybody else. I'm equally as curious to find out how this thing plays out as well. I had a theory texted to me earlier today. They said they thought that the fugitive was an interdimensional time traveler, and that's why they haven't been caught yet. A little out there, but I'm willing to hear it. I've heard weirder theories. Clue standing by at 2 p.m. Another piece of the puzzle with the $10,000 fugitive at 96.7.

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0: 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Keep looking.
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of your workday, also known as the afternoon slump. 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It's BK. Disco Inferno. Tramps. We're playing just great songs. 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

playing just great songs. 96.7 Wow FM. My wife and I had a bet over the weekend. She thought that the fugitive was going to get caught. She thought that the fact that we have weekend clues now for the $10,000 fugitive was going to put it over the top. And I said, yeah, I'll take that bet. Sorry, Peterborough and the Kawarthas. I don't think you're smart enough. I don't think you have enough pieces of the puzzle yet. And sure enough, we woke up this morning, Monday morning, another clue with Bill Porter. We had one earlier at 11 a.m. and one just a few minutes ago at 2 o'clock. Every piece counts. 5 p.m. today, the milkman will have more for you. And I don't know if you heard, but there's $10,000 on the line. It's BK on 96.7.

0: It's shaping up to be a record year for the annual Terry Fox Run. I will have complete details coming up at 4. Peterborough County OPP are searching for more potential victims after charging a 35-year-old Trent Lakes man in a sexual assault investigation. And the Peets are off until Thursday night when they play at home against Sarnia. Everything that matters in Peterborough. You'll hear it here on 96.7 WOW FM. 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
0: A mix of sun and cloud today with a high of 15. Tonight, partly cloudy, a low plus 4. Tomorrow, a mix of sun and cloud, a high of 17. And Wednesday, sunshine, a high 19.

0: 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Workday broadcast. It's BK. 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To the gym.
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1: 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Still kind of fun anyways. I'm BK, playing just great songs on Wow FM.

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6: The Peterborough Terry Fox Run is happening on Sunday, September 20th at Nichols Oval Park with a ribbon cutting at 9. I'm Mark Hansen. 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

playing just great songs. 96.7 Wow FM. The Milkman set to take over after 3 o'clock. You're in great hands. Soft but firm hands. And he'll be your guide towards quitting time, as well as the next clue in the $10,000 fugitive. Yes, another piece of the puzzle, which has got everybody into fugitive fever across Peterborough. It's BK and Jennifer Lopez waiting for tonight. Have a great afternoon. This is Wow.

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Thank you for the dance. Walk in the studio door. That song starts playing. And there we are going around.

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That's what it is. Are you also wearing shorts on a day where you probably shouldn't be? Right there with you. And don't you dare judge the Crocs. Don't do it. Martha and the Muffins, just great songs. Wow.

0: A new review has identified up to $30.2 million in potential savings and avoided costs in the city. I'll have more details coming up at 4. Details for the celebration of life for Robert Winslow have been released. And the Peets are off until Thursday night when they play at home against Sarnia. Everything that matters in Peterborough. 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
19: A mix of sun and cloud today with a high of 15. Tonight, partly cloudy, a low plus 4. Tomorrow, a mix of sun and cloud, a high of 17. And Wednesday, sunshine, a high 19.
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Sens and Leafs tickets. We've put a pair aside just for you. 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

spirits of radio. It was a tagline for a radio station back in the day, and in honor of the new Neil Peart documentary, which you can catch on CBC this Wednesday. The Rock and Roll Hall of Fame was selling those t-shirts this past weekend. Very cool. Rush and the Milkman in, delivering just great songs. And George Michael from Wow FM.

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Wow FM, and would you look at the time? It is that moment of the day, that moment where you find yourself stuck between, I really have to get this done before I go home, and to heck with it, this can wait till tomorrow mode. New Radicals. You get what you give, just great songs.

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1: A few clouds tonight, low slips to 4. Here's what's happening, Peterborough. Heightened police presence today around Beth Israel Synagogue, given the events of Sunday in Belleville. A police officer and armed man were each wounded in a volley of gunfire outside a synagogue where residents had gathered to mark Yom Kippur. The officer listed in critical but stable condition. The man is in life-threatening condition. Peterborough Mayor Jeff Leal has condemned the shooting and expressed his support for the Jewish community, adding anti-Semitism, hate, and violence have no place in our communities. A review has identified up to $30.2 million in potential savings and avoided costs for the city of Peterborough over 4 years. Ernst & Young did a deep dive into city services, staffing, and operations and identified potential changes at the airport, art gallery, Riverview Park and Zoo, as well as with sidewalk snow clearing and fire department responses to false alarms. Council will consider receiving the report for information. As combines roll into the fields and harvest season hits full stride, safety officials are urging farmers to stay mindful of fire risks on the job. 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
2: Dry crops, dust, and hot machinery can all increase the risk of fire on the farm. Farmers are being urged to keep equipment clean and well-maintained and keep dry crops, straw, and grass away from hot engines. The fire marshal also recommends keeping a fire extinguisher nearby, taking regular breaks to inspect machinery, and staying alert while working. From the newsroom, I'm Matt LeBlanc.
1: The fat lady not singing for the Blue Jays just yet, but she is 3 octaves closer. Jays remain 3 games back in the wild card race after weekend action with just 6 games to go. The first of those games tonight in Baltimore. Treya Savage will get the start. NHL preseason has the Canadiens facing off with the Senators in Ottawa tonight, and it's the Rams and Giants in the NFL Monday night game. I'm Dan Blakely. The hunt is underway. 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
1: A few clouds tonight, low near 4, in and out of clouds tomorrow, high 17, all over sunshine for Wednesday and a high around 18.
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Change of season tomorrow, and with it comes a change of wardrobe. You excited for that? I thought you might be. One thing remains the same, always just great songs here on WOW FM and the Backstreet Boys.

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16: This is WOW Weather.
17: A few clouds tonight, low near 4. In and out of clouds tomorrow, high 17. All over sunshine for Wednesday and a high around 18.

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Wow FM, and you are a wild party. Why is everybody in the office congregating around your cubicle? 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
12: 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Hey, it's Bill Porter. I will be live on location this Thursday at Marlin Travel Peterborough, where the celebration is on. 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
3: Good afternoon. A few clouds dancing across the sky tonight. Low to 4. Here's what's happening, Peterborough. Mayor Jeff Leal has condemned the gunfire Sunday at a synagogue in Belleville and expressed his support for the Jewish community, adding anti-Semitism, hate, and violence have no place in our communities. A police officer and a man armed with a rifle were wounded when as many as 30 shots were fired outside a synagogue where residents had gathered to mark Yom Kippur. The officer is listed in critical but stable condition. The man in life-threatening condition. There's been a heightened police presence today around Beth Israel Synagogue in Peterborough. May be considered a minor crime legally, but having your wallet stolen can leave you feeling uneasy and violated. A number of residents have reported being pickpocketed recently. Here's what you should do if it happens to you, says Peterborough Constable Isaiah Graham.
4: The important thing, if you had your wallet taken and you had any banking cards in your wallet, is to contact your institutions right away. Most people have banking applications on their phone, so you'd want to go and stop those cards right away.
3: Graham says identity theft occurring as a result of a stolen wallet is rare, that most pickpockets are looking for easy money or to make a purchase quickly. More than 300 people took part in Sunday's Terry Fox Run, raising more than $42 million for cancer research. Family, friends, and the theater community will get an opportunity Thursday afternoon to remember Robert Winslow at Highland Park Funeral Center. The founding artistic director of Fourth Line Theater died last week at age 73. Winslow transformed his family's farm south of Millbrook into an outdoor theater, beginning with the premiere of The Cavan Blazers in August 1992. A funeral and celebration of life will begin Thursday afternoon at 1. Blue Jays have their work cut out for them. They're 3 back of the White Sox for the final wild card spot. Need a lot of wins this week against the Orioles and the Reds if they hope to make it. Also need a hand from the Royals and the Rockies, who play the White Sox down the stretch. Canadians and Senators face off in NHL preseason play tonight in Ottawa. Monday Night Football features the Rams and the Giants. I'm Dan Blakely. Someone you would normally walk straight past could be the person you're looking for. The 96.7 WOW FM $10,000 fugitive is hiding in plain sight. 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
14: Canada's S&P TSX Composite finished up just over 200 points today despite a sharp drop in oil prices. Gains in financials helped offset the losses. The S&P TSX Composite Index was up 203 points at 36,009. In New York, the Dow Jones Industrial Average was up 366 points at 52,049. The S&P index was up 114 points at 7,765, while the NASDAQ composite was also up 600 points at 27,122. The Canadian dollar traded for 71.23 cents US compared to 71.50 cents US on Friday. The crude oil contract was down $4.05 at $92.03 per barrel, and the gold contract was down $46.10 at $4,378.80 an ounce. Your WOW weather coming up.
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3: A few clouds tonight, low near 4, in and out of clouds tomorrow, high 17, all over sunshine for Wednesday and a high around 18.

0: That is their voice. There are also photo clues. 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On our website, ptbotoday.ca. And this time around, not only does it include Peterborough, but the Kawarthas as well. And just a reminder, if you believe you know who the fugitive is, if you're going to ask them, you must ask a very specific question in a very specific way. Let's review the question. You must ask, and it must go exactly as I'm about to say it to you, is this: are you the 96.7 Wow FM $10,000 fugitive? All right, you got your latest clue just moments ago.
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0: So when I gave my last review, that would be 5 o'clock on Friday, I was really leaning into someone working in the restaurant business. And after hearing some of the clues on the weekend, some of the clues earlier today, I'm not so sure that it's specifically restaurant. By the way, I don't know who the fugitive is. All right. I'm playing along with you. I have no idea. And I am also on record, just letting you know, I'm really bad at these games. But that said, perhaps not restaurant, but certainly I'm leaning towards someone who works in a similar type business and maybe family owned business. So here are the clues that we've heard so far today from the fugitive. 8 o'clock this morning, the fugitive said, "When this is over, some of you will realize you saw me during the search and I watched you keep looking." Is it possible that you may have walked right past the fugitive and not clued in and not asked them the specific question? Sounds like that may have happened. That was your clue at 8 o'clock this morning. 11 o'clock this morning, the fugitive said, "My childhood floor could look freshly cleaned." See, that's another one of those clues that is leading me to believe. I mean, yeah, obviously floors are clean in a restaurant, but pretty much any family business you walk into, right? Would this be a family business? And they're so proud of just how clean that is. I'm giving that a lot of thought. That was your 11 o'clock clue. At 2 o'clock this afternoon, the fugitive was back to say, "The public speaker wearing the smile may be privately checking every word twice." Okay, does that lead us back to how I began this conversation with you? Have they been asked this question already, but the question was not in exactly the same format that it should be? Kind of scratching my head on that one. It leads me to believe that that may have actually happened. You did get a bonus clue at 10 o'clock this morning. "I'm easygoing until competition flips the switch." So if they're in a competitive business and they open before their competitors do, when they open, does that create some sort of rush, some sort of chaos? I'm mulling that one over. Maybe, well, I know you are too. And your clue just moments ago, and another one still to come this evening at 8. But the clue you got moments ago: "My career path includes one opportunity I escaped before it had the chance to take me anywhere." Yeah, that one's got me stumped. But it is your latest clue. Give it time to sink in. The 96.7 Wow FM $10,000 fugitive.

great songs. Wow FM, getting home after a long day at the office. It is the Milkman on this last day of summer. Although, don't know if you know this, fall does not officially arrive until tomorrow at 8:04 p.m. So by my math, that still gives you roughly 27 hours for some summertime shenanigans.

0: While Peterborough was searching for me, I was listening. I heard your theories. I watched you study faces. I may have even stood beside you.
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22: This is WOW Weather.
23: A few clouds tonight, low near 4, in and out of clouds tomorrow, high 17, all over sunshine for Wednesday and a high around 18.
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great songs. Wow, FM, how'd your NFL team do on the weekend? Stupid Bucks lost their second in a row, not off to a great start. Monday Night Football tonight, the LA Rams hosting the New York Giants. Also tonight, the 30th season premiere of The Voice. Adam Levine, Kelly Clarkson, Queen Latifah, and Riley Green, the judges. Queen Latifah, by the way, is a guest tonight with Jimmy Fallon. Kelly Clarkson on with Seth Meyers later tonight. From what you're watching to what you're listening to, that would be your heart. And just great songs on Wow FM.

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19: A few clouds tonight, low slips to 4. Here's what's happening, Peterborough. Heightened police presence today around Beth Israel Synagogue, given the events of Sunday in Belleville. A police officer and armed man were each wounded in a volley of gunfire outside a synagogue where residents had gathered to mark Yom Kippur. The officer listed in critical but stable condition. The man is in life-threatening condition. Peterborough Mayor Jeff Leal has condemned the shooting and expressed his support for the Jewish community, adding anti-Semitism, hate, and violence have no place in our communities. A review has identified up to $30.2 million in potential savings and avoided costs for the city of Peterborough over 4 years. Ernst & Young did a deep dive into city services, staffing, and operations and identified potential changes at the airport, art gallery, Riverview Park and Zoo, as well as with sidewalk snow clearing and fire department responses to false alarms. Council will consider receiving the report for information. As combines roll into the fields and harvest season hits full stride, safety officials are urging farmers to stay mindful of fire risks on the job. 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
20: Dry crops, dust, and hot machinery can all increase the risk of fire on the farm. Farmers are being urged to keep equipment clean and well-maintained and keep dry crops, straw, and grass away from hot engines. The fire marshal also recommends keeping a fire extinguisher nearby, taking regular breaks to inspect machinery, and staying alert while working. From the newsroom, I'm Matt LeBlanc.
19: The fat lady not singing for the Blue Jays just yet, but she is 3 octaves closer. Jays remain 3 games back in the wild card race after weekend action with just 6 games to go. The first of those games tonight in Baltimore. Treya Savage will get the start. NHL preseason has the Canadiens facing off with the Senators in Ottawa tonight, and it's the Rams and Giants in the NFL Monday night game. I'm Dan Blakely. The hunt is underway. 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Peterborough's 3-day weather coming up.
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19: A few clouds tonight, low near 4, in and out of clouds tomorrow, high 17, all over sunshine for Wednesday and a high around 18.
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3: Just songs that make you happy.

you've gone from, well, being everybody's go-to person for all the answers to all the things at the office, and in moments you become the cook, the chauffeur, the dog walker, the homework supervisor, the dishwasher. Ah, that ride home was fun while it lasted, wasn't it? A little time to yourself, but you're not through the front door yet. And okay, the tires touch the driveway, but gosh golly, didn't you forget something you were supposed to pick up at the drugstore? Pretty sure you did. It's a shame when that happens, and well, you gotta go find whatever that was. Nudge, nudge, wink, wink.

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17: This is WOW Weather.
18: A few clouds tonight, low near 4, in and out of clouds tomorrow, high 17, all over sunshine for Wednesday and a high around 18.

just great songs. Wow, FM, it is the Milkman. Not going to lie, I got pretty excited. Probably a little too excited when I won $10 in the 649 this weekend. I can only imagine how excited you would be to win your way to the Battle of Ontario, the great Canadian getaway. We've put aside a pair of tickets to see the Sens and the Leafs. 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There's $500 spending money for our grand prize winner as well. 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Lionel Richie.

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Wow FM and the Milkman, I bring you good news. Billy Joel is not dead. Why in the world would I even mention that? Well, because for a short moment on Thursday, Google actually listed him as such and have since had to issue an apology. And AI is going to take over, huh?

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0: Just great songs. You won't find those in the want ads. You'll find them right here. Just great songs on Wow FM. That is my time. Sideshow is next, but a groan before I go. Where does Superman buy his groceries? Duh. At the supermarket.
1: Wow.
0: Meet you back here tomorrow, 3 p.m. It is the Milkman, John Milky Moo.

got to do with it. When Wow FM at Sideshow, why did athletes in the ancient Greek Olympics compete naked? Well, details on that and more coming up on Things You Didn't Know Yesterday. It's Glenn Campbell, Rhinestone Cowboy, Just Great Songs on Wow FM.

0: Tony Basil, hey Mickey, just great songs on Wow FM at Sideshow, and this is Things You Didn't Know Yesterday. Athletes in the ancient Greek Olympics competed while completely naked. It was a tribute to the Greek god Zeus. They wanted to show Zeus their physical power and muscular physique, among other things.
1: It's actually
0: apparently
1: an optical illusion. It's the pattern on the pants. It's not flattering in the crotchal region. I'm actually taking them back right now, taking them back to the pants store.
0: Bruce Willis turned down the role of Sam in the movie Ghost because he didn't understand how it would work with the main character being dead for most of the movie, and the role went to Patrick Swayze. 9 years later, Bruce Willis starred in The Sixth Sense, and I won't spoil it for you, but there's some irony there.
2: I see dead people.
0: And when people are struck by lightning, the marks that appear on them afterward look like a detailed silhouette

The official travel provider of the 96.7 WOW FM $10,000 fugitive is Expedia Cruises Peterborough Air Land and Sea Vacations. 1135 Lansdowne Street West behind our base.

0: Every investigation has questions, and BK has answers. It's BK IDK. 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
7: This is WOW Weather.
8: A few clouds tonight, low near 4. In and out of clouds tomorrow, high 17. All over sunshine for Wednesday and a high around 18.

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It is Sideshow. 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

Mariah Carey, Love Takes Time, just great songs on WOW FM at Sideshow. The burning question tonight, what's something people do that instantly tells you they're mentally exhausted? 833-OH-WOW-FM, Karen says, staring into the fridge. Hey, Karen, listen, I have been known to stare into the fridge blankly, like the answer to life is in there somewhere, and I'm going to find it. I'm not going to find any food, because I don't know what I'm looking for, but I have been known to just open the fridge. No, just for no reason at all. This is The Clash now. Rock the Casbah. Just great songs on

0: 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And BK has answers. It's BK IDK. 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
1: 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Or is it like, I don't know, like a politician or something?
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